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It's Wayne D. Tay, massive guest hanging out with us. We love having guests every Monday. If you missed who it is, find out in a couple

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1: And we appreciate y'all hanging. Our girl Darla, big winner, what is it, late last week? 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
1: 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We call the winners back, so stay close. You hear these keywords, next pile of money could be yours. Here we are.

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He was at Talkback, Mike. Let me know what you want to hear. I'll try and get it on for you, all right? 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
1: Morgan Wallen, that is called Don't We. What's up? It's Wayne D. Tay hanging out. Instagram is at Wayne D and Tay. Want to thank Lori for the DM for Chase Matthew. He's up after Ella Langley. She

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It's Ella Langley with Morgan Wallen teaming up. It's called I Can't Love You Anymore. Wayne D and Tay, a guy you met here first, part of our iHeart Country on the Verge family. 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
1: Tomorrow morning at 7:20, I'll talk to Shaboozy, the story behind a bar song and how it blew up overnight, and also being famous and going to a boarding school in another country. 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

0: new version of its candy made without artificial dyes, which we love that. But that means two colors are going to be excluded. They're getting rid of blue and brown.
1: Wow.
0: Which, why does brown even exist?
1: I mean, because behind the shell, the candy's brown anyway. So it's like this. It's like see-through. 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
0: Oh, okay.
1: That's

0: 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And if you love you some M&Ms, hopefully you're not in love with the colors. Although they don't add flavor. They're just colors, right?
1: Well, yeah, basically. But yeah. M&Ms, they're celebrating their 85th birthday. And it's rolling out.

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Got it on that talkback mic. 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

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Summertime means it is Salem Fair time. We're so excited. Hey, what's going on? It's Tay from the Wayne D and Tay Show, and we're inviting you to the Salem Fair with us. 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
1: All right, we appreciate y'all hanging out. We have a big guest. I almost gave it away. I want Tay to do the honors here. A big guest joining us. It's Monday, and it's just what we do. It's Massive Guest Monday up in here.
2: We love him. 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
1: Good morning, Granger Smith. I'm driving through Springdale, Iowa, eastbound. I listen to you every night I come through here. I love it. Keep the good work up, man.
0: 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You got a good radio voice. Appreciate you.

0: 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Ann Hudson coming in with the latest Nashville updates. And what do you have for us today?
1: You know, Granger, it's no secret. I love me some Ella Langley. And she made the sweetest announcement on stage the other day. I think

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Number one for New Country, 107.9 YYD. What's a dumb criminal's favorite fruit? Well, according to this story, it's oranges. 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
7: Hey, thanks for starting your Tuesday here with me on After Midnight. Y'all, what's up? I'm Granger Smith, your host. I have some things that went down on this day in history I want to talk about coming up, plus some Nashville news with Ann Hudson. She's going to talk about her favorite stars out there in Nashville and what they're up to. All of this here early on a Tuesday. I'm glad you're with me. Keep that station here.

Number one for New Country, 107.9 YYD. So I brought this up last hour, and I want to hear from you. 866-607-8383 is my number. First name that comes to your mind when I ask, who was your

0: 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Next up, Ann Hudson joining us to dish out some Nashville news and what's on deck.
1: Well, you know, Granger, Kenny Chesney kicked off his residency at the Sphere in Vegas, and well, he brought out a big surprise. I got that story coming up in your Nashville news next. 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

Number one for New Country, 107.9 YYD. So what's a sound that just says summertime to you? 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
1: Hi, Granger. This is Luke Meeker out of Nelsonville, Ohio. I listen to you every night. I work 5 p.m. to 5 a.m. Love the show. Thank you.
0: Sure appreciate you, Luke. 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

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Old flings can create new crimes. Well, at least it did for this elderly married couple of 52 years after his wife tried to smother him. Earl's going to be here to share this dumb criminal story with us next.

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7: Tuesday, early risers. What's up? Welcome to After Midnight with me, Granger Smith. I'm your host. I've got some good news I want to read for y'all coming up. Put a smile on your face, hopefully. Plus some Nashville news with Ann Hudson. She's coming in to talk about your favorite stars out there in Nashville and catch you up with their news. Hang tight for all of this early on a Tuesday. We are After Midnight.

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Hey, as your Tuesday gets rolling, I thought I could kick things off with some good news, hopefully put a smile on your face. Hang on for two songs and I'll share this story with you.

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1: We're more than just a country radio show. We're a late night family. And Granger Smith is the voice that keeps the night going strong. Thanks for riding with us here on After Midnight with Granger Smith.

Number one for New Country, 107.9 YYD. We talked about this last hour, so I'm looking for your phone call. What's a sound that says summer to you? 866-607-8383.

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7: 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Welcome, y'all. I'm Granger Smith. I'm your host. I'm going to talk about some things that went down on this day in history coming up this hour, plus some Nashville news with Ann Hudson. She's the one going to keep you informed about all your favorite stars out there in Nashville.

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Okay, who do you believe that the best Batman was? There's a lot of them. Who's your favorite Batman? Okay, arguably the front runner starred in a version that was released on this day. I'll tell you more about it in history, plus other things coming up in Tucson. She's more than just a pretty

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0: Medora, Indiana, chasing my passion, bass fishing. We've got the Hoosier BFL Super Tournament going on, and that's what fuels my fire, and that's what got me up this morning. I love listening to your radio. Thank you, sir.
1: What's up, Jared? That sounds incredible, man. Thank you for listening.

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0: Let's go. Hey, everybody, welcome to Tuesday's show. Morning, studio.
6: Morning.
0: We got a $10,000 bill that came in the mail to this couple, and they're like, we didn't do this. So we'll talk about that. We got somebody biting someone on an airplane. We've got a parent punishing their kid in a pretty unconventional way. So I want to know what you guys think about this. That's all coming up. A little later, we'll talk about the lamest things that a man does, according to the internet, which is kind of funny. So Giving Tuesday is also today. So all that on the way. Glad you're here. Let's get started right now.

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0: they're putting built-in cameras in the new AirPods. So they'll look just like the AirPods Pro, which is the latest version, but they will feature tiny camera sensors, and it won't take photos or shoot video. They will look at your surroundings so Siri has more information and can make better AI suggestions for you about what's going on in your environment. For example, the AirPods will be able to scan a counter full of ingredients and allow Siri to instantly tell you what to cook for dinner.
1: What?
0: It's from entrepreneur.com. It's on the very, very, very back side of it. So if people are like, oh no, camera, we're already being watched by everything. You don't think our phone's already looking at everything, hearing everything?
1: I don't like it. I don't want another camera coming from my ears.
0: We don't have to get them and put them in.
1: Yeah, I'm not.
0: Yeah, you showed them.
2: It sounds like a camera, but you can't use it. Somebody else is going to use it.
0: AI is going to use it.
1: Exactly.
2: Yeah. Like, why don't I want that?
0: Mm-hmm. And in the end, we'll all get this.
2: Yeah, probably.
1: Not me.
0: Because it'll be in all of them eventually. And then they'll slow our other ones down. They won't connect as much. We got to move off those and go to these. It's an AI world. I'll probably be the first ones to get them. I'm not going to lie. I think AI is great. I wish it didn't use so much energy. But people will message me and say, stop using AI on an app or a social media platform that uses AI. So you got to get busy living or get busy dying, guys.
2: I've heard that before.
0: I heard that said in a movie once. I can't stop thinking about it. So yeah, they're not out yet. They're not even saying when they're going to be out yet, but that'll be the new AirPod. That's it for today's show. If you go over and check out the podcast, we did a lot, including we talked to Shaboozy. So you can go and hear that interview. We do the show. We do a second show on the podcast feed. We also do basically a half hour personal tell me something good every single day that's by itself. So go search for Bobby Bones Show. 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Bye, everybody.
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1: Welcome to your Tuesday workday. It's Amy James. You know, Luke Bryan has already announced his 2027 lineup for Crash My Playa, and packages are on sale. Details next.

poor. Of course, that was back before the war. Yeah, your uncle and I made quite a pair, flying F-15s through hostile air. He went down, but they missed me by a hair. He'd always stop right there and say,

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1: 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It's about...
2: 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It really is about looking at yourself. 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
1: With new Chase Matthew holding it down. Hi, it's Amy James. 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

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Hey, it's Amy James. You hitting up Yellowstone or the Grand Canyon this year? 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

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Hello, it's Amy James. Just 3 days to go. Cody Johnson will drop his next album, Banks of the Trinity, on Friday. Here's Till You Can't.

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1: Hello, it's Amy James. 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

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Tomorrow morning, 7:30, a crazy celebrity game. I will play you a celebrity meltdown. Can you name the celebrity? And then we'll do good news at 55 after with Tell Me Something Good. 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

0: 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With Luke Bryan, Country, and She Knows It. We've got country, we got rock, we got hip-hop, we got it all. Our iHeartRadio Music Festival is back in Las Vegas, and you can still get tickets before they're gone. And join us September 18th and 19th. Lainey Wilson and Kenny Chesney repping country. We got Snoop Dogg, Weezer, BTS, Benson Boone, and so many more. 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
1: with Thomas Rhett. The show's coming up quick with Niall Horan. They'll be co-headlining July 9th. Now, Morgan Wallen, don't we?

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1: Loving that new song from Luke Combs, Be By You. The concept album from Shaboozey drops July 31st. Here he is with Jelly Roll. 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

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I will play you a celebrity meltdown. Can you name the celebrity? And then we'll do good news at 55 after with Tell Me Something Good. 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
1: We'd hate if you missed that key word and your chance to win $2,500 to go on the ultimate American getaway. 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
1: Tomorrow morning at 7:30, a crazy celebrity game. I will play you a celebrity meltdown. Can you name the celebrity? And then we'll do good news at 55 after with Tell Me Something Good. 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

0: Number one for new country, 107.9 YYD. That's Megan Maroney, Beautiful Things. Hey, it's Amy James. Shandy, you got next?
1: Can you do some Morgan Wallen for me?
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1: Hope you enjoy the rest of your afternoon. 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

0: 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How you doing? I'm Scott Stevens checking in on a Tuesday afternoon. You could win $2,500 just like Mick.
1: Oh, that is great news.
2: 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I wish more people would be proud. I mean, we're 250 years here celebrating our independence.
0: Couldn't agree more, Mick. 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I want to love somebody like you. Not you, of course. You know, somebody like

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I'm Scott Stevens. The Salem Fair is coming up. More in two songs.

0: 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Y'all crank it up. 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
1: He's a ranch hand in a pinch, man. Hotter than the red on the cattle brand. Because she's a gold digger with a quick trigger. A cast iron skillet.

0: want my horse back.
1: WYYD, Bobby Bones here. Tomorrow morning at 7:30, a crazy celebrity game. I will play you a celebrity meltdown. Can you name the celebrity? And then we'll do good news at 55 after with Tell Me Something Good. See you on Wednesday's Bobby Bones Show. We young.

New Country 107.9 YYD. I'm Scott Stephens. I'm kind of a paradox because I don't trust AI, but I use AI. And apparently a lot of people don't trust it either. More coming up in 7 minutes. It's hot.

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Your Great American Getaway starts right here. 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

New Country 107.9 YYD. I'm Scott Stevens. You know, people don't trust AI, apparently. 85% of Americans don't trust what AI tells them in a new survey that just came out from Talker.com. Well, artificial intelligence is used by a lot of us, but we don't trust it and prefer to do our own research. The problem is AI is running the research. And I hear a lot of political people say that a lot, too. Hey, do your own research. Yeah, but can you trust the research if you're researching social media, which is algorithms are programmed to show

I knew it. New Country, 107.9 YYD. Taylor Swift back on the country music charts with I Knew It, I Knew You. I'm Scott Stevens. Good news from Bobby Bones coming up. Buffy.

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3: Tell me something good.
4: Sean Bath used to be a fisherman, and he was a litter bug. He'd be on the boat. Done with this drink, throw it overboard. Got to cut the line, let the string go into the water. Then he realized how bad it was for the ocean. And so he started doing cleanups. And he's removed 15,000 pounds of trash from the waters with beach cleanups, water cleanups, and now that's all he does is clean up the water.
5: That's good. I don't like a litterer. The first part of your story made sense.
6: I think he made up that example.
5: Just the line. Yes. When you cut your line, it goes into the water.
6: And you never really want to cut your line, dude. That's the last thing you want to do.
4: He said he used to just old gear, just throw in the water.
5: Gear's different.
6: That's different.
5: Yeah.
4: It's called ghost gear. Abandoned fishing equipment that contributes to the ocean pollution.
5: Yeah. No, we're not arguing about
4: that. I'm just saying, like, if he had extra string, he'd probably just throw it in the water.
6: Okay, all right.
4: Like,
5: now you're doing what he probably would. Regardless, he littered and now he's fixing the earth. I love it.
4: Now he's fixing the earth.
5: Yes.
4: Yes, man.
5: Amen.
6: That's a lot of trash he's picking up.
5: What if you couldn't, like, cut your line? You had to go in after it or it was considered littering?
6: I got to go all the way down to the bottom and get the hook.
5: Oh, no. Good for him, though. I like that. There you go. That is what it's all about.

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1: Oh my God! 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
1: 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I will play you a celebrity meltdown. Can you name the celebrity? And then we'll do good news at 55 after with Tell Me Something Good. 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

0: 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Congrats to Robert, who won $2,500.
1: Ooh, that is good news. I'm a patriotic kind of guy. I've been all around the world. I'm a 20-year Navy vet, and there is no place like home.
0: 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All right. 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

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I'm Scott Stevens, just after 6 o'clock, and Parmalee's on your radio with Cowgirl. 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

0: 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That's Morgan Wallen. I'm Scott Stevens. All right, coming up, some old traditions, some family traditions that parents are trying to bring back. Talk about living in the past. They're doing that for sure. That's coming up in 7 minutes. Right now, it's Coe Wetzel on your radio. It's High Road. Let's go.
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1: Morgan Wallen, part of your Tuesday night there. It's Wayne D. Just get in studio looking for the Kickstart call. 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Shaboozy and Jelly now.

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0: 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Tay, what do you got lined up for us?
1: Yeah, so I saw this statistic about summertime and how productive we are during summertime. Mm. So we're going to talk about that.
0: We're supposed to be productive in the summer. We're going to dive into that in just a little bit. We definitely want to hear your story. I found

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Tomorrow morning at 7:30, a crazy celebrity game. I will play you a celebrity meltdown. Can you name the celebrity? And then we'll do good news at 55 after with Tell Me Something Good. 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